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I'm sitting pretty impatient, but I know you gotta put in them hours. I'ma make it harder. I'm sending pic after picture, I'ma get you fired. I'm

been a ride. I guess I had to go to that place to get to this one. 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